It's time to find a clearing to wrestle in the dark. Then maze among the lights, see the notes that emerge in the face. It's time to quit the race.

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2: I woke up in a strange place last night. An unusual body floating above the sheets. 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A rabid dog in heat. On the ceiling an empty mirror. Her face a regal mask. His arms entwined around her, her lover. 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

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A girl with blood-red lips was gently

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And if the earth should keep on turning with the passing of the years, then my

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All the rocks beyond the stratosphere were burned in black and brilliant fire. The constellation of your body was gone, replaced with mine. 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Well, I went on walking down the avenue, and in her eyes I saw all manner of things, gold and black and blue, cold as snow, and fresh and young and pure.

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0: but instead of moving forward, we're actually going backwards. I think it's something like 1 in 12 women experience some form of violence, whether it's domestic violence or other serious offences. And it's a massive problem, and part of it is about resources. Part of it is just not taking these things seriously, not listening.
1: We've got enough laws on this. 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

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When the light appearing is terrible. 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

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Stopping the shop, I'm a whole other package.

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